so we bad. We no fear politician, them a warmonger. We are chant liberation, we are dread rasta. That's how we bad. That's how we bad. And we must not cease the struggle until the struggle is won. And we should strive to be righteous until righteousness comes. For Rasta is no victim, Rastafari seeks no pity. For I and I just bow, so I and I try any city. We no bow to them either, and them false ruler. We just love up the wisdom, yes we dread I am. So we bow. So we're back.

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And I am calling all the people of the land to get on the salvation train before it is too late. And all I want you to do right

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I just spent a half a meal on a chandelier. Now you try and cut me off like a light switch. Try and stay in Ali, saying that you need some time to breathe. 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

0: 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I have nothing but my name.
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1: The mothership has arrived. Yo, yo, yo, George, Dr. Funkenstein, Clinton, and see my funk.